0: again on Friday, 17, but on Saturday, mostly sunny and a top of 18.
1: Hello, that looks beautiful for my birthday. 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

0: You ready?
1: Not sure if you know this. Today's International Joke Day. We told jokes earlier, but this isn't a joke. The Gloucester tree is back in business.
2: Oh, that's the one with the spikes going all up and it's 100 foot tall.
1: Yeah, that's right. That's right.
2: And Walpole or Pemberton?
1: I think Pemberton. And It was shut down for 3 years while they were doing a few bits and pieces to it. But it's now officially back open and you can climb the Gloucester tree. They've put a safety net under the ladder.
2: It
1: Do you remember
2: it.
1: Climbing that and thinking, if I just slip, I'm going through. See ya.
2: I had a look at that. This is about 20 years ago. I had one look at that. I've gone, you know what? Nah, I'm not doing that. I'm not doing that. Where's the safety net?
1: Yeah, the safety upgrade has happened now. And a beautiful viewing platform at the top. I really want to go now. So if you're thinking of heading down and having a look, it's the tourist rite of passage in Pemberton to climb the Gloucester tree. And you can do so now. It is reopened. So off you go.
2: It's amazing, that neck of the woods.
1: It is so beautiful.
2: Being, no pun intended, with those tingle trees. They're amazing. They're massive.
1: Every time that you drive through, it's like, oh my gosh, look at the trees. Look at those trees.
2: Oh, my God, look at those trees.
1: Oh, so good.
2: And that walk, that treetop walk that you can do there as well is amazing.
1: Do you know how tall the Gloucester tree is?
2: Do you?
1: Yes.
2: Okay. Is it 300 feet?
1: 61 metres. I don't know what that is in feet.
2: Okay, so that's 183 feet,
1: yes,
2: roughly.
1: And the redeveloped height of 37 metres where that viewing platform is. So that is really cool. And Explore Parks WA has all the deets if you want to go check it out.
2: Wow.
1: Right?
2: I sort of want to go again.
1: 61 metres, 37 metres high on the viewing platform. I'm going. Absolutely. I'm going to put that as a destination for this year to see the Pemberton Gloucester tree and climb it again.
2: Nice one.
1: Nice. And that's my random facts here on The Wave. Try them.

0: Amy Winehouse here at The Wave. John Farner before that, Two Strong Hearts at 13 past 8. 61 metres is actually 200 feet. I said 183, so I was out by 17.
1: Yeah, you did well. You did well. Very good indeed.
0: Let's play this. We call it
1: Quizmasters. And we would love to give you $100 to spend at the Ravo this weekend. Saturday looking glorious. And today it is steak day at the Ravo. You can get half price sirloin. Yum. And meat raffle later on as well.
0: Get in my belly.
1: Who would love $100 to spend at the Ravo? If so, you need to play Quizmasters.
0: Give us a call right now, 958-11-917.
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8: Wave headlines. Hi, I'm Annie Quillen. US mining giant Alcoa has bought South 32's bauxite and aluminium assets for more than $8 billion. Interpol has joined the search for a missing Mandurah man last seen in Mexico. A Halls Head man who sold over 4 kilos of stolen gold has been jailed for nearly 3 years. And Rockingham Flames men's coach Ryan Pedrick says they won't be getting caught up in their string of wins heading into the final games of the NBL One West season. For the latest local news and sport, head to our website with Gunners and Ali for breakfast, 91.7 The Wave.

0: Lover Boy here at The Wave. That's Turn Me Loose. 8:30 News Update. That's on its way. But right now, we're playing Quizmasters. Quizmasters, The Wave. Good morning.
1: Good morning.
0: Hello, what's your name?
1: Olivia.
0: Hey, Olivia, how you doing?
1: I'm good. How are you?
0: Yeah, very well, thanks.
1: That's good.
2: Obviously, you want to play Quizmasters.
1: Yes, please.
2: But the question before your question is, who do you want as your Quizmaster, Gunners or me?
1: I'll go with you.
2: Okay, Ali. Gonna go with me. Yay! Yep. I have your question ready. Last night I watched Toy Story 5. It was glorious. Name me one of the characters from Toy Story and you go on the standby list.
1: Buzz Lightyear, of course.
2: To infinity and beyond. Or to the standby list for you, Olivia.
1: Sweet. Thank you so much.
0: $100 to spend at the Ravo. What have you got your eyes on?
1: I love a good steak sandwich, honestly.
2: Nice. Well, you can get your chops around one of them if you win the $100 and a few cocktails as well.
1: Perfect. Thank you so much.
0: Good luck, Olivia. We're drawing the winner on Friday.
1: Sweet.

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1: Wave traffic.
2: We're on a freeway busy northbound, Ankerton Road to Rowley Road, also heavy from South Street to Canning Highway and up at Mill Point Road. In Rockingham, congestion on Ennis Avenue around Dixon Road and also Patterson Road, Ennis Avenue, and some delays as well on Manta Road around Pinjarra Road, Allnut Street and Gordon Road, and at Leslie Street, Dudley Park. Pinjarra Road busy around Dower Street in the Forum and around Lakes Road in Greenfields. Old Coast Road busy at Casuarina Drive in Halls Head and Mercedes Avenue, Falcon. Roadworks in Preston Beach. Preston Beach Road northbound to Forest Highway for upgrades. Lane closures and speed restrictions in place on Forest Highway northbound from Johnson Road. Spot anything, call 9581117. 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
3: Hello, I'm Anique Whelan. US mining giant Alcoa has bought South 32's bauxite and aluminium assets for more than $8 billion. In a deal announced today to the stock market, the company will acquire South 32's interests in the Boddington bauxite mine and the Worsley Alumina refinery in WA. The family and friends of a Mandurah missing in Mexico are appealing for help to find him. Interpol has now joined the search, issuing a yellow alert notice for 35-year-old Jesse Brutsetse, who hasn't made contact since June 3. 7 News reporter Brianna Inferreira says Jesse has been travelling for a long period of time.
4: Jesse Brutsetse has not been in contact with family or friends for almost a month. The 35-year-old Perth man's last known location was Riviera Maya in Cancun. It's understood he has been travelling on his own for about 9 months.
3: A Halls Head man who sold over 4 kilos of stolen gold in exchange for $225,000 has been jailed for nearly 3 years. The West reports Harley David Charlton was working at Karora Resources' Higginsville gold mine between 2022 and 2024 when he and other employees, including his brother-in-law, stole over a dozen nuggets of gold. The 35-year-old then sold those nuggets at various gold buyers in shopping centres across Perth, including Rockingham Shopping Centre. Mr. Charlton will be eligible for parole after serving 17 months of his sentence. From today, every West Aussie with a valid driver's licence will be able to apply for a $100 fuel support payment. This can be claimed through the Service WA app or via paper form. You can choose to keep the $100 for yourself or donate the money to one of 15 participating charities. And the Exchange Hotel in Pinjarra has the best steak sandwich in regional WA. The venue taking out the WA Steak Sandwich Championships yesterday, with the competition seeing 4 country finalists battle it out in a live cook-off. At $32, the Exchange Hotel steak sandwich features a scotch fillet, smoked cheddar, caramelised onion and bacon jam, pickles, beetroot, buttercup lettuce and aioli in sliced brioche.
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3: To sport, and Rockingham Flames men's coach Ryan Petrick says they won't be getting caught up in their string of wins heading into the final games of the regular NBL One West season. The Flames are on top of the ladder with 11 straight wins under their belt. But Petrick says they've been in this position before and then bowed out of the finals.
6: We haven't won it since 22, and we've been pretty deep and pretty talented the last couple of years. So trying to make the most of our opportunities. These things are bloody hard to win, and obviously in a best of one, anything can happen. So we haven't got time to take our foot off the accelerator.
3: Rockingham head to Geraldton this weekend for a top-of-the-table clash in round 15. And that's the latest news and sport.
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9: Good morning. Welcome to Wednesday, the middle of the week. Cloudy, very high chance of showers today with 18 the top expected for Mandurah and Pinjarra and Rockingham and Bunbury and 19 for Perth. Tomorrow, partly cloudy, the slight chance of a morning shower with 16, partly cloudy, light winds on Friday with 17 and on Saturday, mostly sunny, 18 degrees.
10: But is it the middle of the week?
9: What do you mean?
10: Well,
9: the working week it is.
10: Yes, the working week. Because if what would be the middle of a 7-day week? It would be like halfway through Thursday or something.
9: I don't know. I haven't put that much thought into it. Get back to you.
10: It's an existential question I'm working on. Anyway, 13 right now in Perth. It's 14 in Bunbury, 16 in Mandurah and Pinjarra, 17 in Rockingham.
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1: It's Wednesday, the 1st of July, International Joke Day. Let's find out what happened on this day.
2: Lots of things. Lots of people having birthdays, including the American actor who played Corporal Maxwell Klinger in MASH back in the day. Jamie Farr, still alive today, 92.
1: Vocalist with US band Blondie. Yes, Deborah Harry. She's amazing. She's 81, still going.
2: I see you're Deborah Harry and I raise you with John Farnham.
1: Oh, a national treasure.
2: The Voice is 77 today.
1: Another voice, more interesting than Johnny's, Fred Schneider from the B-52s. He's 75.
3: Are you troubled by strange noises in the night?
2: Yep, Dan Aykroyd. Today, he's 74.
1: Diana, Princess of Wales, was born today. Obviously, we lost her in 1997 at the age of 36.
2: US track and field champion Carl Lewis is 65.
1: Also having a birthday, Nick Giannopoulos, the Aussie actor, he's 63. Pamela Anderson, Missy Elliott, Liv Tyler, and racing car legend Daniel Ricciardo.
2: SOS officially became the international distress signal on this day in 1906.
1: In 1910, Black & Decker was founded.
2: ABC was established in 1932.
1: Do you remember Walkman?
2: Yes, I remember the very first ones, actually.
1: Yeah, they came out today in 1979 from Sony.
2: They were cassette players. You remember Scott and Charlene?
1: From Neighbours.
2: When they got married?
1: Kylie and Jason.
2: That's the ones?
1: Yeah.
2: Well, that episode went to air on this day in 1987. Do you feel old yet?
1: I was a kid, Gunners.
2: Yeah, and soon you're going to be a grandma. See what I'm saying?
1: In 1992, Gunners, the $5 note, the plastic one, you know, the purple one, mm-hmm. The polymer one, went into circulation.
2: Do you remember what Telstra was called before they changed their name to Telstra?
1: Telecom?
2: Yeah, it was Telecom. And they changed it to Telstra in 1995 on this day.
1: In 1997, China resumed control of Hong Kong, which had been ruled by Great Britain for 156 years.
2: These guys are still together. They married on this day in 1998, Barbara Streisand and James Brolin.
1: In the year 2000, the millennial bug didn't happen or the crash, but GST was introduced into Australia.
2: Tesla Inc. was founded in California in 2003.
1: And you know how we were talking about the cassette Walkman before?
2: Mm-hmm.
1: Well, on this day in 2009, JB Hi-Fi stopped selling CDs.
2: Oh, sad day.
1: What a sad day. And that's on this day for Wednesday, the 1st of July. It's International Joke Day. Go on, tell us a joke.
2: Okay, how's this one? Dogs can't operate MRI machines, but cats can.
1: Oh, you didn't.
2: And on that note, that's on this day for Wednesday, the 1st of July.
1: Okay, I got one. What do you call a dog who meditates?
2: What?
1: A werewolf.
2: Oh, yeah. They're not getting any better, are they?

0: 91.7 The Wave. Good morning. It's Gunners and Alley for breakfast. Savage Garden, I want you at 13 away from 9. Now, when we were doing the weather, you said, oh, we're halfway through the week. And then I said, oh, are we halfway through the week? Because a week, of course, is 7 days. There's a working week and then there's a full week. And then that sparked a conversation between me and Ali off air. What exactly is the midway point for a working week and for a full week?
1: For a working week, of course, it's Monday to Friday typically in Australia. So that means Wednesday at noon is the middle of the week. Now, if you're going on old ways of calendars of running, if it's a 7-day week, the beginning of the week is a Sunday. So Wednesday is still considered the middle of the week when you take Sunday and Saturday. So you're running Sunday, Monday, Tuesday, Wednesday, Thursday, Friday, Saturday. That is the run of a 7-day week.
0: Yeah, right.
1: So Wednesday at noon is still in the middle. But in Australia, we consider a 7-day working week to begin on a Monday.
0: In which case, Thursday at midday is the middle of the week.
1: Hope we haven't confused you because we sure confused ourselves.
0: We sure did.
1: But it makes sense because sometimes I've bought calendars and the beginning is always a Sunday.
0: Sunday.
1: And then sometimes the beginning's a Monday.
0: Monday, exactly.
1: And that is the way that the old calendars worked. And sometimes the Northern Hemisphere, they do consider a 7-day working week begins on a Sunday.
0: Yeah, so depending on where you live geographically, the 7-day week, well, the week is the middle of, sorry.
1: Depending on, you're confusing yourself.
0: No, depending on where you live, the middle of the week is either Wednesday at midday or Thursday at midday, and that's it.
1: Yeah, or just Wednesday. Let's just stick with that. That's why it's called Hump Day. It's universal. Come on.
0: Okay, whatever.
1: Yeah, you can't mess with that.
0: Fair enough. Local news headlines with Mon on the way here shortly. John Parr is next.
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11: 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Hi, I'm Anee Quillen. There's fears for a missing Mandurah man last known to be in Mexico. A Hall's Head man is behind bars after selling gold he stole from his workplace. The Exchange Hotel in Pinjarra is home to the best steak sandwich in regional WA. And in the NBL One West, the Mandurah Magic women are gathering momentum, winning their last five games. 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

0: 91.7 The Wave, Gunners and Annie, it's John Pass into Elmo's Fire. It's nearly 9 o'clock.
1: If you didn't hear in our entertainment news yesterday, there's a sequel coming to St Elmo's Fire. Thanks, Rob Lowe.
0: And apparently they're all back.
1: They're all interested in returning, that's for sure.
0: Nice one. Our 9 o'clock news update on the way here shortly. Then we'll kick off our world-famous No Repeat Workday.
1: Oh, yeah.
0: Well, I'm not quite sure if it's world-famous, but
1: maybe Peel Region
0: famous. Maybe Peel Region. Yeah, that's next year at The Wave.
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2: Hi there, it's Damien Carbon. Growing concerns this morning for a missing Perth man in Mexico who hasn't been heard from in weeks. Seven's Brianna Inferreira has the latest for us.
3: Jesse Brutsezi has not been in contact with family or friends for almost a month. The 35-year-old Perth man's last known location was Riviera Maya in Cancun. It's understood he has been travelling on his own for about 9 months and arrived in Mexico in early May.
2: A pay rise is on the way for thousands of West Aussie workers on award and minimum wages. ACTU Secretary Sally McManus telling Seven it's important to check you're getting paid correctly.
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2: 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And from today, every Perth driver can pocket $100 with the state government's fuel support payment. 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
2: Plenty of praise for Cripper this morning after the Premiership Eagle announced his immediate retirement. Dockers coach Justin Longmuir worked with Jamie Cripps when he was an assistant at West Coast and was always impressed by the forward.
6: Yeah, loved working with him. Just an ultra professional. 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He's kicked a lot of good goals over his time, but he's also valued the defensive side of his game, which I loved.
2: That's on Seven there. And a first-round win for Alex de Minaur at Wimbledon.
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1: Wave weather.
9: Good morning. Cloudy today. Very high chance of showers and a top of 19 for Perth, 18 for Mandurah, Rockingham, Pinjarra and Bunbury. Partly cloudy tomorrow. Slight chance of a morning shower, 16. Partly cloudy Friday, 17. Mostly sunny at this stage on Saturday, a top of 18.
10: 16 right now in Mandurah, Pinjarra and Rockingham. 14 in Bunbury and Perth.
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0: 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Good morning, Gunners and Ali. Tim Finn, Fraction Too Much Friction, as we get you through another No Repeat Workday. 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
1: Yes, happening this coming Friday and Saturday at Pinjarra Civic Centre. Prima Donna's Youth, it says toupee, but I think they mean troop.
0: It's so troop. You two and Phil Bailey also on The Wave. Meantime, Huey Lewis here at The Wave.

0: 91.7 The Wave. Good morning, Gunners Nally and Ronan Keating. Life is a roller coaster. Thinking quality large-scale security for Mandurah, Peel and beyond, then think GJD Security. Now, you've got details on a theatre production which is coming up soon.
1: Yes, this Friday and Saturday at Pinjarrick Civic Centre, to be exact. And Prima Donna Youth Troupe are putting this one on. It's Once Upon a Mattress. It's a fun retelling of Hans Christian Andersen's famous Princess and the pea.
0: And the pea, of course.
1: You know, when there's stacks of mattresses, there's a pea underneath and only a true princess would be that sensitive to feel the pea.
0: Right.
1: It's a show for all ages. 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

0: 91.7 The Wave, Gunnison Alley, Doobie Brothers, Blind Melon. Before that, it's Nearly 10. Gavin Miller continuing our No Repeat Workday.
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1: Hello there, I'm Matthew Layton. The Prime Minister is not buying claims. Treasury has fluffed the numbers on housing. Anthony Albanese telling the ABC the June price drop is not the full story, arguing serious forecasts are not judged week by week and homes are still expected to climb.
2: I'll give the same answer, which is that Treasury estimates are that there'll be an increase in the value of homes, but it'll be slightly lower than it would have been without these measures.
1: The suspicious house fire on the Gold Coast has turned deadly, with one man found dead inside the Hope Island property and two others fighting for life with severe burns. There is a small win for millions of workers as the financial year clicks over. Tax cuts are landing. The minimum wage is now above $1,000 a week. Paid parental leave expands to 30 weeks and super payments will follow each payday instead of waiting 3 months. And there is a $100 bonus on the table for West Aussie drivers today, aimed at easing bill stress as petrol prices start putting the boot in.
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1: Tim English could be a late watch for the Bulldogs, with the star ruck battling a sore back ahead of Friday night. And Serena Williams' comeback party has been crashed by Aussie young gun Maya Joynt at Wimbledon. The 20-year-old took down the tennis great in three sets after Serena pinched the second in a tiebreak.
4: I mean, she has such an aura. She's such a legend. And this court has so many huge names that have played on it. I've been dreaming about this moment since I was a little kid, so this is pretty crazy.
1: Audio from Nine.
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7: Wave weather.
8: Oh, good morning. More showers today. Tonight's overnight low 11. Tomorrow, 16, partly cloudy. Friday, cloudy and 17. Here's the weekend forecast. Saturday, mostly sunny and 18. Sunday, possible late shower and 19 degrees.
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0: Feel Good Variety, 91.7 The Wave. Good morning, this is Gavin Miller. Let me play you something from the archive, a chat I had with Hugh Cornwall. Hugh is from The Stranglers.
1: When you get the initial spark of an idea, does it go into your phone? Will you write notes in your phone? Do you carry a pen and paper around? How do you capture this stuff? Because it shows up randomly, I'm sure.
2: Yeah, it does. Yeah. Sometimes it's a song title. You know, I work a lot. I love playing with words, so sometimes I just get a great title, and as soon as I've got the title, to me, the song exists. It doesn't matter if there's no lyrics and there's no music yet. If I've got a title, it's started, you know. That's the easiest way for me to do it, is to start with get some great titles, and then look for the rest of it, you know, to go around to work with the title.
1: Do you set a time limit for yourself? So if you've got the title, do you kind of say to yourself, okay, I need to turn this into a song within X amount of months, or otherwise I'm just going to abandon it? What happens?
2: Yeah, you can't really put time limits on things songs. You know, some of them are painful births, some are difficult births, and some just pop out, just like babies, you know.
0: That's Hugh Cornwall here at The Stranglers. Skin Deep on The Wave. Good morning. Many people.

0: tried to sing along to it. Didn't go well. Ended up just coughing a lot, basically. I don't know how she does it. See ya. 91.7 The Wave and Chandelier. Morning. This is Gavin Miller. We have got so much winning to do at 917thewave.com.au. We just gave away 10 grand earlier in the week. More on that in a sec, actually. And thanks to our mates at Ceramico Tiles and Bathrooms in Rockingham. 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

0: 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Hello, this is Gavin Miller. 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Like, we're just going to do like, I don't know, half an hour or so, just back to back, nothing but amazing Aussie tunes. Just because we feel like it on the Midday Mixtape. 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
1: Hello there, I'm Matthew Layton. Prime Minister Anthony Albanese is talking up the upside of cheaper homes, saying it's great news investors are being pushed back. But the opposition says there is a sting, with some first home buyers reportedly in negative equity after property values fell below what they paid.
2: No wonder that auction clearance rates have slowed so much. I mean, why would you sell your house if the value of it has already crashed? Why would you buy a house if you don't know whether that correction is going to continue?
1: Senator Jane Hume there on Sky. The coalition says Labor has dropped the ball on border security after 12 Chinese asylum seekers were reportedly intercepted off far north Queensland. A fresh financial year means a few handy wins from today, with small tax cuts for millions, minimum wage passing $1,000 a week, and paid parental leave growing to 6 months. And Aussie teens are now clocking about 4 hours a day on screens, while ABS figures show fewer than one in five kids are hitting daily exercise targets.
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1: Tim English could be a late watch for the Bulldogs, with the star ruck battling a sore back ahead of Friday night. And Serena Williams' comeback party has been crashed by Aussie young gun Maya Joynt at Wimbledon. The 20-year-old took down the tennis great in three sets after Serena pinched the second in a tiebreak.
4: I mean, she has such an aura. She's such a legend. And this court has so many huge names that have played on it. I've been dreaming about this moment since I was a little kid, so this is pretty crazy.
1: Audio from Nine.
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7: Showers easing this afternoon. Don't we love it when showers ease? Tonight, 11 degrees, the overnight low. Tomorrow, 16, partly cloudy. Friday, 17 and cloudy.
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Morning, this is Gavin Miller. Okay, here's what you got to look forward to musically in the next 20 minutes or so. So Adele, Pet Shop Boys doing their very best Elvis impression, and a four-chord wonder, a great song from the Romantics, you know, which rocks and rolls, and we'll play it after this very relaxing song. Okay, are you seated? Are you ready? If you're driving, keep your eyes open, please. Enigma, Return to Innocence on The Wave. Good morning.

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0: Just because my absolute favourite thing about Adele is that she sings like an absolute angel and then opens her mouth to speak. And I know I'm generalising a bit here, but she kind of does do this and then goes, Hello, how you going? I love that about her. I really, really do. Anyway, for fans of the Sydney Dance Company, they are bringing an extraordinary production to Manpack. Yeah, we're getting to see Engine. It's a triple bill with three world-class choreographers doing their thing. So this is happening at Manpack. Yes, you could buy your tickets, but why not win them? There's an idea. 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
4: Wedding watch continues for Taylor Swift and Travis Kelce, with a rumoured big day just around the corner and preparations now officially underway. Wedding setup is happening. A garden party event for Madison Square Gardens. They've started setting up. I mean, he did propose to her in a lush secret garden setup that heavily featured those garden roses alongside the hydrangeas and delphiniums, the ranunculus and peonies. It was absolutely something out of a fairy tale and so beautiful. And we also know that a huge red carpet is being set up at the entrance, Gunners. It's going to be like the Met Gala.
5: Can't wait.
4: But is this just a massive decoy? And the real wedding, which, by the way, guests have reportedly signed an NDA, so they're not allowed to talk about it, they're getting a text on the morning to tell them where the location is.
5: Oh, it could be.
4: So it might be a massive decoy. But then again, she did say on the Graham Norton show, she's inviting everyone that she loves. There's no one off the list. It's going to be a huge affair, although Blake Lively didn't get an invite, apparently. Whatever it is, how awesome would it be if she also live streamed it to her fans? That would be very cool and very Taylor coded.
5: We've lost a bit of a legend.
4: Oh, who?
5: Dame Penelope Keith.
4: Okay, why does that name sound familiar?
5: Okay, so back in the 70s, she starred in a program called The Good Life. See if you remember this theme song.
4: Yes, I do. Oh, that's triggered a memory.
5: Yeah, right.
4: Okay.
5: So she was in that, and she was also in another sitcom called To the Manor Born.
4: It's the other one I remember.
5: Yeah,
4: yeah.
5: The Good Life.
4: That's interesting, isn't it?
5: Yeah.
4: Oh, well, that's a little sad.
5: Yeah, she was an actress. She was active in film, radio, stage, and, of course, TV, where she starred in The Good Life and The Manor Born. And Dame Penelope Keith was 86.
4: Oh, valet to Dame Penelope. And we have our first look at Angry Birds 3, if you're a big fan of those first two. One Angry Bird will face his greatest challenge yet, surviving fatherhood while also saving the world. Angry Birds 3 is in cinemas December 23rd.
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0: 91.7 The Wave, Diesel, Man Alive. If you're a fan of Aussie music, you're going to love the Midday Mixtape. So many great Aussie tunes to play for you over lunch today. Let's see, Hoodoo Gurus, Hunters and Collectors, Angels, Cold Chisel, and Molly Meldrum talking to Bon Scott. That's a good one. As part of the Midday Mixtape, coming up after the news here on The Wave. Stick with us.
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2: 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We've got some great tunes, a bit of crack, and a smile for the road. Speaking of roads.
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0: the midday mixtape on the wave. Some great Aussie stuff so far this afternoon. Hunters and Collectors, Spectrum, Hoodoo Gurus, Ice House. And within 10 minutes, AC/DC, have a listen to this. Molly Meldrum talking to Bon Scott, and Bon's explaining why AC/DC used to record in Australia.
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2: 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It's all there. There's no need to go anywhere else, because, like, if we say we went to, say, Miami, for instance, you know, we'd have to hotel it, and we have to buy a studio time, like you might get 8 or 10 or 12 hours a day or whatever, you know, which is quite expensive, you know. There's just no point in it as yet, you know.
0: Bon Scott there with Molly Meldrum, AC/DC in a few minutes. Before we get to them, the Triffids, Wide Open Road on the Wave. Good afternoon.

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0: Yeah, Cold Chisel, standing on the outside of the Midday Mixtape. Good afternoon, this is Gavin Miller, the warm-up act for Dara O'Dea, local legend, award winner, on the radio from 2 o'clock this afternoon, and about an hour or so after that, you could play Connect Four. 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

0: the Midday Mixtape on the Wave, and Iggy Pop, Real Wild Child. 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
1: Hey there, I'm Brett Thomas. With the new financial year ticking over today, Aussie workers are set to receive a $268 tax cut or an extra $5 per week. The Treasurer, Jim Chalmers, says it provides some relief.
2: We know people are still under pressure. That's why we're helping with the cost of living and why this day, 1st of July, is so important.
1: Among the other changes kicking in today, those on the minimum wage get a pay rise of almost 6%. Super will now go in on payday. There's an extra 10 days paid parental leave, and the fuel excise discount has been dropped to around 16 cents per litre. The Royal Commission on Anti-Semitism has heard from an online hate prevention charity that says trillionaire Elon Musk is partly to blame for anti-Jewish hatred on social media platform X. Formerly called Twitter, the platform hasn't responded to requests to contribute to the hearings. And Border Force and Queensland Police have jointly intercepted a boat reportedly carrying a dozen Chinese asylum seekers off far north Queensland.
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1: The Socceroos have touched down in Dallas, Texas, ahead of Saturday's round of 32 clash with Egypt at the World Cup. After a scoreless draw with Paraguay secured their place in the knockout rounds, attacking midfielder Aiden Rustich says they take plenty of confidence into the next stage of the tournament.
4: We went out, had a great game against Paraguay, I thought 0-0 clean sheet, and I think you had a chance or two to score, right?
1: And Serena Williams' comeback has been spoiled by an Aussie at Wimbledon. Maya Joint stunning the 23-time Grand Slam champion on centre court in three sets.
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9: 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I just don't have that. 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

0: 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Savage Gardens to the moon and back. Good afternoon. This is Gavin Miller. As you know, merely the warm-up act for Dara O'Dea, who's on from 2 o'clock this afternoon. And he's got Connect Four happening from 3, so you can win $100 there and test your music knowledge. We've got Jojo Zepp and the Falcons, an NXS song that I'm convinced after watching the Kylie documentary on Netflix was about Kylie, and a band called Fun. That's all coming up. Before we get to any of that, Cheap Trick doing their best Elvis impression on The Wave. Good afternoon.
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1: 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Things like this. This is actually happening tomorrow between 9.30 and 11. Falcon Library and Community Centre, the Wayfarer Project. 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Sounds awesome. 9.30 till 11 tomorrow, Falcon Library and Community Centre. It is free, and the Wave Switch for GJD Security. I find that really hard to say for some reason. Thinking quality large-scale security for Mandurah, Peel and beyond, then think GJD Security. Got it. The
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0: 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Green Day's When I Come Around. 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It's called Fuel the Dream with Kevin Green. Guess who's on next? The award-winning Dara O'D with stuff to win, including this.
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1: Hey there, I'm Brett Thomas. The Prime Minister has fired back at claims from the opposition the federal government is contributing to cost of living pressures. Anthony Albanese instead talking up some of the relief measures coming into effect in the new financial year starting today.
2: Unlike the three right-wing parties with their axis of grievance,
3: order.
2: What we are doing is actually not just identifying issues but making a difference.
1: Some of the changes today include a near 6% increase to minimum wage, a $5 per week tax break for Aussie workers, and an extra 10 days paid parental leave. A deadly Gold Coast house fire is now being treated as alleged arson. Police saying it started inside a bedroom at Hope Island, leaving one person dead, two men critically burned, and two others forced to leap from a balcony to escape. Serena Williams' comeback to tennis has been ended by an Aussie at Wimbledon. Maya Joint upstaging the 23-time Grand Slam champion in three sets on centre court.
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1: Dockers coach Justin Longmuir is not standing in Jamie Graham's way with the assistant linked to Carlton's vacant senior coaching job. Graham has built a strong reputation running the forward line and JL says he ticks plenty of boxes.
5: He's got my blessing to talk to whoever he needs to talk to, so I think he can walk and chew at the same time.
1: Carlton is still unbeaten under interim coach Josh Fraser, who says he's not ready for the role. At the FIFA World Cup, France underlined why they're a tournament favourite, beating Sweden 3-0 to reach the round of 16.
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8: Wave weather.
9: Continuing to be cloudy today with some high chance of showers, moderate to strong winds. The afternoon high today of around 17. Tomorrow, slight chance of a shower early morning. Apart from that, things should be okay tomorrow. A little bit chilly though, afternoon highs are just 16 degrees. Friday, Saturday, decent enough, highs of 17 to 18. The rain should return by the time we get to Sunday. Currently in Mandurah, it is 16, Perth CBD sitting on 19, 17 in Pinjarra, almost 18 degrees in Rockingham and 17 in Bunbury.

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Good luck, guys.

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Welcome to Wednesday, my friends. Do you know what we do on a Wednesday? We make a phone call. Thank you to everybody. Thank you to the hundreds of people who have registered to get a phone call from me on a Wednesday afternoon. All the thanks to our friends at Kevin Green Real Estate. What you got to do is very simple, okay? All I want you to do is answer your phone when I call you inside of the next 40 minutes. Do not say hello. Say, fuel the dream with Kevin Green, and I'll give you $100. Simple as that. If you turn around and you kind of go, hello, I'll give you nothing except a bag full of Mandurah air, and we'll roll the money over on into next week. So, if your phone rings this hour, answer your phone.

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1: 91.7 The Wave, it's Feel Good Variety with Darrow D in the afternoon. Good news so far at 2.34 on Wednesday, Kwinana Freeway moving well in both directions. We'll keep you up to date with things as the afternoon goes on. Meanwhile, over the last few weeks, we've gotten together with Kevin Green Real Estate. You can find them 21 Mandurah Terrace in Mandurah, because they know that the cost of living keeps creeping up. Fuel, groceries, bills, all that kind of stuff. And they want to help take a little bit of that pressure off with Fuel the Dream. Okay. Last week, Tamara picked herself up $500 after it not being won for a few weeks. So we start back at $100 this week and we see how we get on. So where, hang on a second, where are we phoning? Where are we making a phone call to? We're making a phone call to West Pinjarra. Let's see how we get on this afternoon, see if we can get a winner, sir, with some free cash with Kevin Green Real Estate.
2: Hello, Karis speaking.
1: Karis. Not what I needed to hear.
2: Damn it. So I had it saved under something else for you. All good. Thank you so much for calling, sorry. No, that's cool. All good. That's my fault. Thank you so much for calling me, though. I do appreciate that.
1: 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I'm going to stick it back into the draw. And if I call you back next week, you're going to say...
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1: Back into the draw. Thanks, Karis.
2: Thank you so much. Have a great afternoon.
1: Cheers. Bye.
2: Bye.
1: 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So $200 next Wednesday afternoon. 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

0: Fornes said again, I love the music that I play. It's Feel Good Variety, 91.7 The Way. Darrow D in the afternoon, plays some John Farnham, that's Freedom. Connect 4 on the way for you just after the news at 3 o'clock. Before that, a couple of other tunes. And look, this song is one of those iconic songs out of the 1980s. And it's one that you cannot help but sing along to at the same time, okay? And you know the one I'm talking about? Spandau Ballet? What a great piece of music.
1: I know this much is true.
0: However, the immature man in me, or the immature teenager in me, much prefers this version.
1: I know this much is true.
0: From The Wedding Singer.
1: Yes, I do.
0: Steve Buscemi.
1: Robbie and you.
0: And every time I play Spandau Ballet's True, I'm singing along with Robbie and Julia.
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2: Quinana Freeway northbound, so Mounts Bay Road into the city, and Freeway southbound, city to Millpoint Road, Belia Drive through to Russell Road. A few cars, Old Coast Road northbound at Casuarina Drive in Halls Head, Mandurah Road at the Forum at Allnut Street and near Gordon Road, Pinshower Road at Sutton Street to get at Dower Street and Lakes Road in Greenfields. Further up, Ennis Avenue at Dixon Road in Rockingham. And reports of a crash at the intersection of Patterson Road and Ennis Avenue. Be mindful through there. Spot anything, call 958-11-917. Amart's end of financial year sale has been extended. 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It's Christy with Dara OD in the afternoon on 91.7 The Wave.
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3: Hey there, I'm Brett Thomas. The Prime Minister has been grilled by the opposition during a fiery question time whether he can guarantee house prices won't fall further. It comes as national home values fell 0.4%, the biggest monthly decline in almost 4 years. Anthony Albanese sidestepped the question but believes it is good news for first home buyers.
4: That is what we are aiming for, making sure that young people get a fair crack.
3: And there's a small win for millions of Aussie workers as the new financial year clicks over. Tax cuts are landing. The minimum wage is now above $1,000 a week. Paid parental leave expands to 30 weeks and super payments will follow each payday instead of waiting 3 months. The ACCC has flexed its new supermarket powers for the first time, stopping Coles from opening another Kalgoorlie store amid fears a local rival could be squeezed out. And there's a $100 bonus on the table for West Aussie drivers today, aimed at easing bill stress as petrol prices start putting the boot in.
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3: The Socceroos have relocated to Dallas, Texas ahead of Saturday's round of 32 clash with Egypt at the World Cup. After failing to score in their final two group matches, attacking midfielder Hayden Rustich knows they'll have to rise to another level in the knockouts.
6: You've got to be prepared from the first second, and I think this is what we've realised. Happy we went through this, I wouldn't say bad half, I'd say a half where we got taught.
3: In the AFL, James Hurd has confirmed he will be a part of Essendon's process to appoint a new coach. Hurd says he's spoken with President Andrew Welsh.
7: 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That's the difference a Lottery West grant makes.
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1: Wave weather.
10: More showers, more showers, more showers, more cloud, more showers and more winds. Yeah, that's pretty much the way it is, yeah. Tomorrow, more showers, albeit a little bit lighter than today. The afternoon high of around 16. It should dry out by the time we get to Friday and Saturday before showers will return on Sunday. Okay. Currently in Mandurah, it is 16. Perth CBD sitting on 19. 17 in Pinjarra, almost 18 degrees in Bunbury, and 18 degrees in Rockingham, and 17 degrees currently in Bunbury. 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Four songs, one connection. Tell me the connection. Get it, be the first to get it right. And I'll put you into the draw for Friday to win $100 for Specialised Garage Doors. Eurythmics, song number one.

0: 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Katrina and the Waves, and before that, the Eurythmics. 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
1: G'day, mate. I was just ringing up about Connect 4.
0: Yes, sir. Who's this?
1: This is Andy here.
0: All right, Andy, what do you think?
1: It's about how much rain we're getting lately, the monthly rainfall.
0: You're on the right track, but not exactly what I'm looking for.
1: Oh, okay. I'll have to listen to more songs.
0: On the right track, my friend, all right?
1: Okay, thank you.
0: Cheers, bye.
1: Bye.
0: 958-11-917. We're on the right track there, Andy. On the right track. Just need something a little bit more specific. Song number 3 this afternoon, coming from The Doors.

0: praise indeed, my friends. High praise indeed. Somebody rang me a little bit earlier on for Connect 4 and said it was a really good one today. A solid 7 out of 10. I'll be honest with you, I wanted to score it a little bit higher because I did play The Doors' Riders on the Storm, which was all 6.5 minutes of it. And such a great tune as well. It's Feel Good Variety, 91.7 The Wave, Darrow D in the afternoon. 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I do have somebody holding on the phone. 91.7 The Wave. Hello?
1: Yeah, I'd like to have a go at the Connect 4. Please.
0: Yes, sir. Who's this?
1: Paul.
0: All right, Paul, what do you think?
1: About the weather.
0: It is absolutely about the weather. That's exactly what I'm looking for today. Rain, sunshine, storm and ice. Yep, the weather. And you are the first person to give me that answer. Well done, Paul. That's you into the draw for Friday to win yourself the $100 with Specialized Garage Doors. Well done, sir.
1: Thank you very much.
0: You're very, very welcome. Yep, that's a nice... Well, I consider that to be a nice, easy one today. Okay? But as I said, somebody did say a solid 7 out of 10, so we'll take that high praise indeed. Connect 4 returns tomorrow afternoon just after 3, thanks to the team at Specialized Garage Doors. And right here at Feel Good Variety, 91.7 The Wave.

0: 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You know, I heard somebody talking about this yesterday, and this is one that always confuses me, because obviously I'm not here a long time. So winter, June, July and August, is that correct? So are we kind of like into the second month of winter? Is that right, or is somebody going to correct me on that one? I'm not 100% sure. If I'm not right, please give me a call and let me know. Reports coming in of an accident southbound on the Kwinana Freeway just before the Jandakot Airport exit on the Kwinana Freeway. That's southbound. A little bit further on, a little bit slow this afternoon, as usual, from Coburn down as far as Rowley Road. So again, just the usual hotspots at this time of the day. Let's check in with Roland anyway.
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2: Wave traffic.
3: On the Kwinana Freeway, it's looking slow southbound, Hay Street to Millpoint Road and also Billia Drive to Russell Road. In the Rockingham area, a bit of congestion at the moment on NS7 around Dixon Road, also Dixon Road at Mantle Road, and on Reed Street southbound at Safety Bar Road, Waikiki, also Safety Bar Road eastbound at Mantle Road heading towards Baldivis. And on Mantle Road, it's busy at Gordon Road, Manjagunup Drive, Allnut Street and Pinjarra Road. And around Leslie Street, Dudley Park. Pinjarra Road busy around Sutton Street in town, Dower Street in the Forum and Lakes Road in Greenfields. Spot anything, call 9581117. 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
16: It

0: 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It's Feel Good Variety with Darrow O'D. That accident southbound on the Kwinana Freeway at the moment, just after the Jannacott Airport exit, is starting to build with traffic now back to the Leech Highway exit. So it's one to watch out for if you are leaving the city at this moment in time. Meanwhile, all next week with Gunners and Ali on Breakfast and online on our website at 917thewave.com.au. If you're chasing school holiday fun, skating in Mandurah is back and ready to bring the winter magic. The Eastern Foreshore has transformed once again into a festive winter wonderland, complete with an outdoor ice rink right on the waterfront. 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Skating in Mandurah is now on through until the 19th of July at the Eastern Foreshore, thanks to the City of Mandurah and 91.7 The Wave. It is something that I would love to try. I really would. I would genuinely love to try, you know, skating. But I have, no sense of balance whatsoever. And me, I would just end up on my rear.
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1: Wave traffic.
2: A crash on the Kwinana Freeway southbound after Royal Highway in Jandakot. Towies and ambulance on site. Debris scattered across all lanes. Take care and approach. Traffic is heavy there. It's queuing on the Kwinana Freeway northbound from Mill Point Road. Southbound, Slow Hay Street to Mill Point Road, Leech Highway to Royal Highway and Russell Road to Ankerdale Road. In Rockingham, bit of congestion at the moment on Ennis Avenue around Dixon Road and Council Avenue. Very busy. And also active around Eleanor Drive and Cooling Up and Wilmot Drive, Waikiki. Safety Road westbound at Baldivis Road, busy in Baldivis. And also active on Manta Road at Gordon Road, Allnut Street, Pinjarra around Manta Road and Lakes Road in Greenfields. Spot anything, call 9581 117. 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
3: Hey there, I'm Brett Thomas. The Prime Minister has defended the cost of living relief measures coming into effect in the new financial year. From today, that includes tax cuts for Aussie workers, putting $5 per week back in their pockets and a raise to the minimum wage. Amid opposition claims those benefits will be swallowed up by inflation, Anthony Albanese hit back.
4: That is what delivering real change looks like. That is what makes a difference to people who are under financial pressure.
3: A boat reportedly carrying a dozen Chinese asylum seekers has been intercepted off far north Queensland. Nationals leader David Littleproud is accusing Labor of dropping the ball on border security.
5: I think there's been a lack of investment, particularly in Northern Australia, not only on air but on sea. And it's important the government understands that we are a soft target.
3: And Aussie teens are now clocking about 4 hours a day on screens, while ABS figures show fewer than one in five kids are hitting daily exercise targets.
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3: James Hurd has confirmed he's officially in the running to become Essendon's next senior coach. The Bombers great telling Nine he spoke to the president last week.
7: Andrew Welsh and I had a chat on Friday, just letting me know that the process was about to start and that I'd be part of that process. So, yeah, it was good to finally have some contact from the club. And it was for one role. The job interview is for one role, and that was what was pretty clear.
3: And Serena Williams' comeback to tennis has been spoiled by an Aussie at Wimbledon. Maya Joint stunning the 23-time Grand Slam champion on centre court in three sets.
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1: Wave weather.
10: Clouds, wind, rain. Standard operating procedure. That's what it's like today and probably tomorrow. And maybe by the time we get to Friday, it might be a little bit nicer. Currently in Mandurah, it is 17. Perth CBD sitting on 19. 17 in Pinjarra. Almost 18 in Rockingham and currently 15 degrees in Bunbury.

107 The Wave, it's Feel Good Friday. Dara O'D in the afternoon. Hello, my friends. Welcome, welcome, welcome. 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Keep an eye on that accident southbound on the Kanana Freeway today. This is After Row Highway at Jandakot. Multiple lanes are blocked, we have been told. Incident response is in place. Emergency and towing services are on site. Traffic is heavy on approach. Not only that, but traffic is pretty much back as far as the Leech Highway exit. So this southbound on the Kanana Freeway, if you're heading out of the city today, once you get past the Mount Henry Bridge, things will start to slow down all the way down as far as Jandakot. So that's southbound on the Kanana Freeway. You might need to look for a bit of an alternative today, okay? Update to the very latest with Roland on the way inside the next couple of minutes. And if you're in that area today, if you do spot anything, do please let us know. Direct to the studio.

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1: Wave traffic.
2: Crash on the Kwinana Freeway southbound after Rio Highway with emergency services and towies on site. Heavy traffic on approach. It's queuing on the Kwinana northbound at Mill Point Road and southbound Sy Hay Street to Mill Point Road at Mount Horry Bridge, Leach Highway to Rio Highway and Rolly Road to Ankertill Road. In Rockingham, busy on Ennis Avenue around Dixon Road and also Dixon Road around Mantle Road. Ennis Avenue southbound at Eleanor Driving cooling up and some congestion on Safety Bar Road around Baldivis Road and Nan Drive in Baldivis. Busy on Mantle Road at Gordon Road, Allnut Street and Pinjarra Road and around Leslie Street, Dudley Park. Pinjarra Road active around Anstruther Road, Dower Street and Lakes Road in Greenfields. 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

Smile. 91.7 The Wave, it's Feel Good Variety with Darrow D in the afternoon. 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Don't know about you, but I'm loving the tunes today. I hope you're loving the tunes today. Maybe.

0: you're stuck in traffic on the Kwinana Freeway or driving around town. And I was, on the way, I got a song from a guy, and I remember seeing an interview with, I think it was Daryl Hall at the time, or maybe it was Huey Lewis, but it was one of their peers. And they turned around and they said, this guy possesses a soaring, soulful, countertenor voice that beautifully blends the raw power of classic rock with the emotive, rhythmic stylings of R&B and soul. I thought, that's some hell of a singer, all right.
1: You should have been gone!
0: What a tune. No.

0: I mean, like, that is just a brilliant voice. Really, really was. Whether it was his solo work, whether it was with Journey. Steve Perry on the way next.
1: Hello, it's Gunners and Ali for breakfast. We're back tomorrow morning from 6.
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1: 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Back tomorrow morning from 6 right here on The Wave. 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

0: 91.7 The Wave, it's Feel Good Friday with Darrow D. On the way after five, as ever, going to take a look at this evening's fuel prices. Suffice to say is that, yes, the government duty did change yesterday, or today, where they rolled back on some of their excise duty, increasing the price of a litre of petrol and diesel by 16 cents a litre. There's a couple of garages around that haven't totally passed on that increase. We'll tell you about that on the way after five. Meanwhile, don't forget, over 2 million Western Australian drivers are now eligible to receive a one-off $100 payment towards the cost of fuel. Eligible driver's licence holders, including learner, provisional and extraordinary licence, can submit a claim for the payment from today, July 1st. The fastest way to claim the fuel support payment is through the Service WA app. There's also an option to donate the $100 to 15 participating charities. As I said, if you want to get more information than that, wa.gov.ie/organisationservices WA. All the information on that is available on our website, on the news pages of our website at 917thewave.com.au.
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2: On the Kwinana Freeway, it's busy northbound from Mill Point Road, southbound Slough Hay Street to Mill Point Road, Cranford Avenue to Roe Highway and Rowley Road to Anchitil Road. In Rockingham, busy on Ennis Avenue around Dixon Road and also Dixon Road at Mantle Road, Ennis Avenue, Eleanor Drive cooling up and Wilmot Drive Waikiki. On Mantle Road, active around Pinjarra Road, Allnut Street and Gordon Road. Bit around Leslie Street, Dudley Park, Pinjarra around Dower Street and around Lakes Road, busy in Greenfields and Old Coast Road at Casuarina Drive and Peeled Parade in Halls Head and Mercedes Avenue Falcon. 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
3: Hey there, I'm Brett Thomas. Prime Minister Anthony Albanese is talking up the upside of cheaper homes, saying it's great news investors are being pushed back. But the opposition says there's a sting, with some first home buyers reportedly in negative equity after property values fell below what they paid.
4: No wonder that auction clearance rates have slowed so much. I mean, why would you sell your house if the value of it has already crashed? Why would you buy a house if you don't know whether that correction is going to continue?
3: Liberal Senator Jane Hume on Sky there. It comes as National Home values suffered their biggest monthly decline in almost 4 years. Australian Border Force officers have arrested two men in far north Queensland as part of a suspected people smuggling operation. It comes after the arrival of 12 Chinese nationals on a boat on Monday night. And a miracle rescue in Venezuela, with a three-year-old boy found alive 6 days after twin earthquakes rocked the South American nation. The death toll rising to more than 1,900, tens of thousands remain missing.
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3: The Cats have made two changes ahead of tomorrow night's grand final rematch with the Lions. Bailey Smith and Tom Stewart return. Jack Bowes and George Stevens make way, while Brisbane's unchanged. Jamie Graham might be wearing purple now, but his name is bobbing up in Carlton's coaching search. Fremantle coach Justin Longmuir says his Dockers assistant has his blessing to take talks.
6: Yeah, I just think he's well-rounded, and there's probably not too many better resumes out there, I wouldn't have thought.
3: And France and Mexico have progressed to the round of 16 at the FIFA World Cup.
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1: Wave weather.
11: Well, it's going to remain cloudy this evening with a slight chance of some showers, light to moderate winds. Overnight lows tonight of around 11 degrees. Partially cloudy, slight chance of a shower in the early morning with a high tomorrow of around 16. Friday and Saturday should be a little bit drier. Daytime highs of 17 to 18. Overnight lows of 10 to 11 degrees. Currently in Mandurah it is 16. Perth CBD sitting on 17. 17 in Pinjarra, 18 in Rockingham, and currently 15 degrees in Bunbury.
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91.7 The Wave, it's Feel Good Variety 521 on Wednesday. Now, for those of you who did not bother to fill up the car yesterday when the fuel prices were a little bit cheaper, this one is especially for you. Okay. Quick look at this evening's fuel prices. Where was it gone here? No, that's today. Yeah. So let me see. 1st of July in Mandurah, Caltex Mandurah, $1.51.9. With the vast majority of servos around the area, around the kind of 152 to 159 centiliter around Mandurah this evening. In terms of diesel, Ampol Foodery in Lakelands, Meadow Springs, $1.76.9 for diesel. When it comes to the Murray, it is the Liberty Pinjarra, $1.49.5 for unleaded petrol. And then Liberty Pinjarra is $1.65.5. Meanwhile, north of Mandurah, Costco Casarina, $1.38.7. Ooh. That feels like it was cheaper than yesterday. No, I think it was $1.32 yesterday. But if you don't have a Costco membership, Petrofuels in Baldivis is $1.41.8. And Petrofuels in Baldivis is the cheapest for diesel at $1.54.9. 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Costco for like 138.7 for unleaded. That's actually pretty, pretty good. Okay. That is good. We'll take that, okay? Really, really take that, okay? Maybe it's a staggered kind of thing. Maybe you should go off and, like, you know, fill up tonight, okay? They will know. Anyway, 138, 141. Yeah. That's it. That's this evening's fuel prices. It's Feel Good Friday, 91.7 The Wave plays The Cure.

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1: Wave traffic.
2: Freeway is busy northbound from South Terrace, southbound.

0: 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Darrow D driving you home on Wednesday. Time is 5.37 right now on the 1st of July. So we got Thursday, Friday, Saturday, Sunday. Then the winter school holidays will begin. And I'm going to be off for the 2 weeks of winter school holidays. So it's just going to be me and the kids every single day for the 2 weeks. Whilst, you know, Vicky's off at work. But I'm going to be taking the 2 weeks for winter school holidays. I think some fishing is in order. So, looking for your advice. Great fishing spots around Mandurah. Please let me know. And let me know what you have caught in the past.
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0: 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It's Feel Good Variety. Darrow D driving you home on Wednesday. Time is, what time is this? 5.47 right now, and on the way after 6 o'clock. As ever, we will recap this afternoon's Connect Four. Got a great hit and a couple of headlines out of a fantastic year in the 1990s. And of course, as well, we're keeping you up to date with the very latest live traffic and travel too.
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1: Wave traffic.
2: Quinana Freeway queuing northbound from South Terrace. Southbound as far back as Loftus Street, slow out to Mill Point Road. Also Canning Highway to Mount Hurry Bridge and Armidale Road to Anchortill Road. In Rockingham, it's busy on Ennis Avenue at Dixon Road, Dixon Road at Mantle Road. Also Ennis Avenue, Grange Drive in Cooling Up and Wilmot Drive in Waikiki. On Mantle Road, some activity on Pinjarra Road and also around Allnut Street and Gordon Road and at Leslie Street, Dudley Park. Pinjarra Road a bit busy around Dower Street in the Forum and around Lakes Road in Greenfields. Also Old Coast Road at Cashwinner Drive in Halls Head. 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
3: Hey there, I'm Brett Thomas. The Prime Minister has been grilled by the opposition during a fiery question time whether he can guarantee house prices won't fall further. It comes as national home values fell 0.4%, the biggest monthly decline in almost 4 years. Anthony Albanese sidestepped the question but believes it is good news for first home buyers.
4: That is what we are aiming for, making sure that young people get a fair crack.
3: And there's a small win for millions of Aussie workers as the new financial year clicks over. Tax cuts are landing. The minimum wage is now above $1,000 a week. Paid parental leave expands to 30 weeks and super payments will follow each payday instead of waiting 3 months. The ACCC has flexed its new supermarket powers for the first time, stopping Coles from opening another Kalgoorlie store amid fears a local rival could be squeezed out. And there's a $100 bonus on the table for West Aussie drivers today, aimed at easing bill stress as petrol prices start putting the boot in.
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3: Dockers coach Justin Longmuir is not standing in Jamie Graham's way with the assistant linked to Carlton's vacant senior coaching job. Graham has built a strong reputation running the forward line and JL says he ticks plenty of boxes.
6: He's got my blessing to talk to whoever he needs to talk to, so I think he can walk and chew at the same time.
3: Carlton is still unbeaten under interim coach Josh Fraser, who says he's not ready for the role. At the FIFA World Cup, France underlined why they're a tournament favourite, beating Sweden 3-0 to reach the round of 16.
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1: Wave weather.
8: Remaining cloudy this evening with a slight chance of a shower. Overnight lows of around 11 degrees. Partially cloudy with a slight chance for shower early morning on Thursday with a high of 16. Then should dry out a little bit on Friday and Saturday with highs of 17 to 18. Overnight lows anywhere between 10 and 12 degrees.

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It's Feel Good Variety with Darrow D. Driving you home on Wednesday. Two more days. Winter school holidays. I've got 2 weeks off. That's 2 weeks off of me entertaining the kids. Who thinks that's a great idea? Hey!

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1: Wave traffic.
2: A final look around town tonight. Mandra Road slowing at Pinjarra Road and the Allnut Street and Murdoch Drive intersection. Easing up near the shop, still along Pinjarra Road and Dower Street. Quinana Freeway all clear northbound this evening up to South Terrace. Freeway southbound, watch out for a breakdown at Roe Highway, blocking at the right lane, and it's busy further down between Armidale and Anchortel Roads. And until July 20, upgrade works on Forest Highway between Preston Beach and Johnston Roads, with lane closures and speed reductions in place. 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

91.7 The Wave, it's Feel Good Variety with Darrow D, driving you home on Wednesday. Maybe you're stuck on the Kwinana Freeway. We'll keep you up to date with the very latest live traffic and travel on the way inside the next 10 minutes. Maybe just kind of cruising around this evening. Let's do a quick recap of today's Connect Four. We play every afternoon just after three. It's all with thanks to the team at Specialized Garage Doors. Thought it was a great and an easy one. Or as somebody rang me today said, that was a solid 7 out of 10. We'll take any compliment going. Song number one today came from the Eurythmics. Song number two from Katrina and the Waves. Song number three from the Doors.

sunshine, storm and ice. They're all weather events or something to do with weather. That's what we were looking for today on Connect 4. It returns tomorrow afternoon. 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
9: Wedding watch continues for Taylor Swift and Travis Kelce, with a rumoured big day just around the corner and preparations now officially underway. Wedding setup is happening. A garden party event for Madison Square Gardens. They've started setting up. I mean, he did propose to her in a lush secret garden setup that heavily featured those garden roses alongside the hydrangeas and delphiniums, the ranunculus and peonies. It was absolutely something out of a fairy tale and so beautiful. And we also know that a huge red carpet is being set up at the entrance, Gunners. It's going to be like the Met Gala.
10: Can't wait.
9: But is this just a massive decoy? And the real wedding, which, by the way, guests have reportedly signed an NDA, so they're not allowed to talk about it, they're getting a text on the morning to tell them where the location is.
10: Oh, it could be
9: so just a, it might be a massive decoy. But then again, she did say on the Graham Norton show, she's inviting everyone, everyone that she loves. There's no one off the list. It's going to be a huge affair, although Blake Lively didn't get an invite, apparently. Whatever it is, how awesome would it be if she also live streamed it to her fans? That would be very cool and very tailor-coded.
10: We've lost a bit of a legend.
9: Oh, who?
10: Dame Penelope Keith.
9: Okay, why does that name sound familiar?
10: Okay, so back in the 70s, she starred in a program called The Good Life. See if you remember this theme song.
9: Yes, I do. Oh, that's triggered a memory.
10: Yeah, right.
9: Okay.
10: So she was in that, and she was also in another sitcom called To the Manor Born.
9: It's the other one I remember.
10: Yeah,
9: yeah.
10: The Good Wife.
9: That's interesting, isn't it?
10: Yeah.
9: Oh, well, that's a little sad.
10: Yeah, she was an actress. She was active in film, radio, stage, and of course TV, where she starred in The Good Life and The Man of Born. And Dame Penelope Keith was 86.
9: Oh, valet to Dame Penelope. And we have our first look at Angry Birds 3, if you're a big fan of those first two. One angry bird will face his greatest challenge yet, surviving fatherhood while also saving the world. Angry Birds 3 is in cinemas December 23rd.
0: Name one bird cooler than your dad.
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0: Seven the Wave, it's Feel Good Variety, driving you home on Wednesday with Dara Udeh. One hit and a few important tidbits of information on this year, the year that gave us Roachford, only to be with you. If you were buying a house in this year, reckon $115,000 to $125,000. The average home loan interest rate hovered around 8.5 to 9%. Coming down from the extreme double-digit spikes of the late 1980s. What else can we tell you about this year? A kilo of sausages might have cost you about $2. A sliced white pan might have cost you $1.50. 2 litres of milk cost you $2. And unleaded petrol averaged around 68 cents per litre in the Perth metro area. That year was 1994. And at 70s to 7 on the way after 7, have a great evening. I'll talk to you tomorrow afternoon just after 2.
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10: Wave weather.
0: Well, it's going to remain cloudy this evening with the slight chance of a passing shower, light to moderate winds and the overnight low of around 11 degrees. Partially cloudy with a chance of a shower early morning, highs tomorrow of around 16. Expected to be a little bit warmer Friday and Saturday, highs 17 to 18. Partially cloudy, some sunny spells as well.
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14: Wedding watch continues for Taylor Swift and Travis Kelce, with a rumoured big day just around the corner and preparations now officially underway. Wedding setup is happening. A garden party event for Madison Square Gardens. They've started setting up. I mean, he did propose to her in a lush secret garden setup that heavily featured those garden roses alongside the hydrangeas and delphiniums, the ranunculus and peonies. It was absolutely something out of a fairy tale and so beautiful. And we also know that a huge red carpet is being set up at the entrance, Gunners. It's going to be like the Met Gala.
15: Can't wait.
14: But is this just a massive decoy? And the real wedding, which by

0: Either way, guests have reportedly signed an NDA, so they're not allowed to talk about it. They're getting a text on the morning to tell them where the location is.
1: Oh, it could be.
0: So it might be a massive decoy. But then again, she did say on the Graham Norton show, she's inviting everyone that she loves. There's no one off the list. It's going to be a huge affair, although Blake Lively didn't get an invite, apparently. Whatever it is, how awesome would it be if she also live streamed it to her fans? That would be very cool and very tailor-coded.
1: We've lost a bit of a legend.
0: Oh, who?
1: Dame Penelope Keith.
0: Okay, why does that name sound familiar?
1: Okay, so back in the 70s, she starred in a program called The Good Life. See if you remember this theme song.
0: Yes, I do. Oh, that's triggered a memory.
1: Yeah, right.
0: Okay.
1: So she was in that, and she was also in another sitcom called To the Manor Born.
0: It's the other one I remember.
1: Yeah,
0: yeah.
1: The Good Life.
0: That's interesting, isn't it? Yeah. Oh, well, that's a little sad.
1: Yeah, she was an actress. She was active in film, radio, stage, and, of course, TV, where she starred in The Good Life and To the Manor Born. And Dame Penelope Keith was 86.
0: Oh, valet to Dame Penelope. And we have our first look at Angry Birds 3, if you're a big fan of those first two. One angry bird will face his greatest challenge yet, surviving fatherhood while also saving the world. Angry Birds 3 is in cinemas December 23rd.
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8: Mark Twain once said, "There was never yet an uninteresting life. 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
1: Wave traffic.
2: Quinana Freeway northbound, not too bad. Perhaps a few cars hopping on at Thomas Road, a little sticky Patterson Road, and Mandurah Road intersection in Quinana Beach. Also Thomas Road and Rockingham Road intersection too, and Rockingham Road near Anchortel Road in Naval Base. A little off and on, Patterson Road at Ennis Avenue in Rockingham. Around town, a few cars, Mandurah Road at the Forum and Allnut Street. Also in Greenfields, Pinchower Road at Lakes Road too, but looking good through Falcon and Hall's Head. 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
3: Hi there, it's Damien Carbon. Perth man Simon Carman has spent another night in a Thai jail as investigations into the murder of a 17-year-old local girl continues. Premier Roger Cook says he was well known to police in Rockingham.
4: Mr. Carman lived in Western Australia for a period of time and look, can I just say that he had various interactions with the police during that time, including the confiscation of his firearms.
3: A car has ploughed into a laundromat in our northern suburbs overnight. Happened just before midnight on Caloundra Road in Clarkson. The elderly woman behind the wheel was lucky to escape serious injury. Nobody inside was hurt. Australia will provide $2 million in humanitarian assistance to support communities in Venezuela following those earthquakes. The money to be spent on emergency food, shelter, water and sanitation. And the lead singer of The Village People has died in the US, Victor Willis, passing away surrounded by family after a short illness at the age of 74.
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3: The Adelaide Crows have swooped into Perth ahead of Friday night footy against the Eagles tomorrow night. West Coast hopeful Tim Kelly is over that niggling hamstring issue. James Hurd has confirmed he is now officially in the running to become Essendon's next head coach.
6: Andrew Welsh and I had a chat on Friday, just letting me know that the process was about to start and that I'd be part of that process. So, yeah, it was good to finally have some contact from the club.
3: Round 17 kicking off tonight in Geelong with the Cats hosting Brisbane.
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9: Good morning. Cloudy today, slight chance of early showers with 16 the top expected for Mandurah, Pinjarra, Rockingham and Bunbury and 17 for Perth. Tomorrow looking partly cloudy with some light winds and 17. Then Saturday, mostly sunny with 18 degrees and the showers are back on Sunday.
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0: 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Good morning, Gunners and Ali for breakfast and a flock of seagulls.
1: You know it was coming. Seagulls, no matter what time of year, they're always around, aren't they? Winter, summer,
2: chippies.
1: Spring.
2: Chippies.
1: Oh, yeah, for sure. And they don't care what day of the week it is either.
0: When we were doing the weather, you said, oh, we're halfway through the week. And then I said, oh, are we halfway through the week? Because a week, of course, is 7 days. There's a working week and then there's a full week. That sparked a conversation between me and Ali off air. What exactly is the midway point for a working week and for a full week?
1: For a working week, of course, it's Monday to Friday typically in Australia, so that means Wednesday at noon is the middle of the week. Now, if you're going on old ways of calendars of running, if it's a 7-day week, the beginning of the week is a Sunday. So Wednesday is still considered the middle of the week when you take Sunday and Saturday. So you're running Sunday, Monday, Tuesday, Wednesday, Thursday, Friday, Saturday. That is the run of a 7-day week.
0: Yeah, right.
1: So Wednesday at noon is still in the middle. But in Australia, we consider a 7-day working week to begin on a Monday.
0: In which case, Thursday at midday is the middle of the week.
1: Hope we haven't confused you because we sure confused ourselves.
0: We sure did.
1: But it makes sense because sometimes I've bought calendars and the beginning is always a Sunday. And then sometimes the beginning's a Monday.
0: Monday, exactly.
1: And that is the way that the old calendars worked. And sometimes the Northern Hemisphere, they do consider a 7-day working week begins on a Sunday.
0: Yeah, so depending on where you live, the middle of the week is either Wednesday at midday or Thursday at midday.
1: Or just Wednesday. Let's just stick with that. That's why it's called hump day. It's universal. Come on.
0: Okay, whatever.
1: Yeah, you can't mess with that.
0: Fair enough.
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1: Wave traffic.
2: Pinjarra Freeway busy northbound, Mortimer Road merged to Thomas Road. In Rockingham, busy Patterson Road and Ennis Avenue at the intersection. Also on Mantle Road at Dixon Road. And Patterson Road, Mantle Road, Cronulla Beach northbound. Also building on Parkin Street westbound at Safety Bay Road in Perrin. Some congestion early on Mantle Road at Pinjarra Road. Also a bit at Allnut Street and Pinjarra Road around Lakes Road in Greenfields. And roadworks, Preston Beach Road northbound to Forest Highway for upgrades in Preston Beach. Also lane closures and speed restrictions on Forest Highway northbound from Johnson Road. Spot anything, call 958 11 917. 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
3: Hi there, it's Damien Carbon. Lucky escape for an elderly woman in our northern suburbs after her car plowed into a laundromat. Happened just before midnight on Caloundra Road in Clarkson. Nobody inside was injured. The search continues in Mexico this morning for missing Mandra man Jesse Braziz. His family back here in WA deeply concerned, having not heard from him since June 3. Premier Roger Cook says Interpol has now issued a global yellow alert.
4: DFAT and the consular corps are working with the family to provide them with assistance. It must be a very scary time for them, and so our thoughts are with them all.
3: To Canberra, and the opposition are trying to delay tougher penalties for social media companies found to be getting around the under-16s social media ban. Communications Minister Annika Wells not impressed.
5: Inexplicable why Angus Taylor and the Coalition would seek to stall progress on this bill, allow under-16s to stay online for 8 more weeks.
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3: The all-conquering Fremantle Dockers fly to Canberra today and take on the Giants on Saturday, while West Coast hosts the Crows in Friday night footy with Tim Kelly a chance to return from that hamstring issue. Tonight, it's the Lions and Cats. Geelong's Bailey Smith opening up on the challenges of being in the spotlight on Seven's The Agenda Setters.
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14: Hello, good morning. Welcome to Thursday. Good morning again. Partly cloudy with a slight chance of an early shower. 16 is the top expected for Mandurah, Pinjarra, Rockingham and Bunbury today, and 17 for Perth. It's going to be a bit chilly. Partly cloudy tomorrow. Some light winds with 17. Then looking nice on Saturday. Mostly sunny with a top of 18 degrees and a shower or two at this stage forecast for Sunday. It is 11 right now in Mandurah and Pinjarra, 12 in Rockingham, 10 in Perth and 9 in Bunbury.
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0: 91.7 The Wave. Good morning. It's Gunners and Annalise for breakfast and Prince 1999. I remember when 1999 was so far away when I was a kid. I'm going, oh my God, 1999, that's so futuristic. And here we are 27 years later.
1: Yeah. Oh,
0: amazing
1: my gosh.
0: How
1: and then
0: time flies.
1: The year 2000, I tell you, was upon us.
0: Yeah.
1: And we just thought, we've done it. Remember Beyond 2000, the show,
0: yes.
1: The TV show Beyond 2000.
0: 2000.
1: And we thought, oh my gosh, when we hit that, it's so futuristic. We're basically going to be having hovercraft cars and power-up laces like Back to the Future.
0: Hoverboards,
1: oh,
0: yeah, flying
1: hoverboards,
0: cars.
1: Yeah, exactly.
0: We'll all be walking around in sort of like space
1: Yeah.
0: type suits.
1: That's right, looking really cool, and the aliens would be living among us. But no, it's just higher taxes and really hard to buy houses and cheese.
0: Pretty much.
1: Yeah.
0: Pretty much. Now, usually I watch the news of a night time so I can talk about things that have happened.
1: Yes.
0: That may interest our listeners. But my Fetch TV box. Have you got a Fetch TV box?
1: No, I've got a Google. I don't watch normal TV.
0: Yeah, right.
1: I just play catch-ups later.
0: Anyway, so I'm sitting down watching the news going, here we are, pen and paper, ready to go. Bloody thing reboots itself.
1: Does it?
0: It's got a habit of doing that. It does it about once a day. And I can sort of put up with that. But when
1: it reboots itself once
0: yeah,
1: a day.
0: Yeah.
1: That needs to go in the bin.
0: Tell me about
1: that
0: it.
1: That is terrible.
0: So I was watching the news on Tuesday night.
1: Mm-hmm.
0: It reset itself.
1: Right.
0: Are you? Yesterday.
1: Stop trying to make Fetch happen, Gunners.
0: Yesterday. Watching the news again.
1: You don't get it, do you? Mean Girls. Yeah, anyway, keep going.
0: No, I don't get it. Sorry. Straight over my head.
1: Yep.
0: Yesterday, same thing happened.
1: Mm-hmm.
0: It reset. And it takes 10 minutes to reset.
1: Then you've missed all the news.
0: I've missed all the news.
1: Oh, and you're really engrossed as well. That's
0: so
1: Fetch.
0: Thanks. Okay, that's another.
1: Yeah, it's a Mean Girls reference.
0: Okay.
1: That's okay.
0: Well, thanks Fetch TV for, I've got nothing to talk about.
1: In the bin it goes.
0: In the bin.
1: Yeah. So funny. Anyway. Oh, you poor thing. No news for you. One year.
0: Boating. How's that looking?
1: Don't know yet.
0: Go
1: Let's
0: on.
1: Have a look. Actually, not bad.
0: Right.
1: Swell's a bit up, but apart from that.
0: Okay.
1: Hmm.
0: Details on that front coming up shortly. Kylie's also on the way. Meantime, Van Halen, big tune. This is Dreams here at The Wave.

0: 91.7 The Wave. Good morning, Gunners and Ali and Kylie, who you can see on Netflix with her documentary, which is called Just Kylie.
1: It's really cool. It's a really good documentary. Highly recommend it. And I think it's really given Aussies a newfound love for Kylie, because it took a while for us to love her back in the day. People were really mean. The tall poppy syndrome is alive and well. I know Delta Goodrum suffered with that as well. Australians can be pretty harsh sometimes.
0: Absolutely.
1: With our own.
0: Yep, fair enough.
1: But,
0: well, not fair enough is the case.
1: No, it's not fair enough, but I think it's given everybody a newfound love, even though they love Kylie now, a really deeper love for her, and a bit of a like, oh, shame on us.
0: Yes.
1: Yeah.
0: Yeah, we were too quick to judge.
1: And you know what I'm really loving about what that era's brought out for Kylie?
0: What?
1: Her album Impossible Princess, which I personally loved. I thought that was one of her best albums. It's now getting the recognition it deserves and people are loving it, and it's resurging up on the charts
0: a
1: bit. Yeah, some of the songs.
0: Yeah, amazing.
1: Yeah, there we go. Go, well, Kylie.
0: Okay, boating. How are we looking this morning?
1: Winds are southerly 10 to 15 knots, turning east to southeasterly below 10 knots during the morning and early afternoon, and your seas are about a metre. It's the swell that's the spanner in the works. Southwesterly 2 to 3 metres.
0: Yeah, that's a bit swelly, isn't it?
1: It's a bit swelly.
0: Okay, thanks. So that's 6:30 news coming up. Jimmy Niles on the way and Style Council next.
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1: Wave traffic.
2: Quinana Freeway, busy northbound, Mortimer Road merge to Anketil Road. In the Rockingham area, congestion on Dixon Road at Ennis Avenue or Mandra Road, Parker Street westbound at Safety Bar Road in Perrin, and Patterson Road, Mandra Road, Quinana Beach, heading north. Also delays on Mandra Road around Pinjarra Road building and at Allnut Street and Gordon Road, and Pinjarra around Lakes Road and Greenfields. And roadworks in Preston Beach Road northbound to Forest Highway for upgrades. Also lane closures and speed restrictions in place on Forest Highway northbound from Johnson Road. Spot anything, call 9581117. 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
3: Hi there, it's Damien Carbon. Tougher penalties for social media companies getting around the under-16s ban have hit a hurdle in Canberra. Opposition leader Angus Taylor is delaying the laws in the Senate this week, sending them off for an eight-week review. Communications Minister Annika Wells telling Seven it's crucial the laws get strengthened.
4: It is a craven and tribal decision for Angus Taylor to push this off for 8 weeks to get himself through the week, basically, when 120,000 Australian parents asked the Australian Parliament to act.
3: It's been described by the judge as wicked animal cruelty, and it's landed a 23-year-old Perth woman with a suspended jail sentence. The Beckenham woman, guilty of beating a one-year-old puppy. She's also been banned from being in charge of any animal for the next 5 years. And the search for missing Mandra man Jesse Brazuz in Mexico is ramping up, with Interpol issuing a global yellow alert. He hasn't been heard from since June 3.
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3: Fremantle Dockers coach Justin Longmuir is trying to make sure his players don't get ahead of themselves. Fremantle can extend its winning streak to 15 against the Giants in Canberra on Saturday. J-Lo says the record isn't something they're focusing on.
6: No, gone for one straight. Like, and that's our mindset. Yeah, we haven't looked too far in the past and held on to too much of that. We haven't got too far ahead of ourselves. We've been trying to stay in the moment.
3: Big boost for Geelong with Bailey Smith back for tonight's grand final rematch against Brisbane.
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9: Good morning. Partly cloudy with a slight chance of an early shower. 16 expected for Mandurah, Pinjarra, Rockingham and Bunbury today, and 17 for Perth. Looking partly cloudy tomorrow, some light winds with a top of 17 degrees. Mostly sunny Saturday with 18, and at this stage on Sunday, a shower or two with a top of 19.
10: 9 right now in Perth and Bunbury. It's 11 in Mandurah and Pinjarra, and 12 in Rockingham.
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0: U2's Desire, right here at the Wave. Good morning, it's Gunners and Annie for breakfast as we check our fuel prices. Thanks to the ID4, the pure EV range, up to 544k, so no range anxiety. 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
0: Yep.
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0: really sorry. Love what they do, though. Love the, that the kids love them.
1: Yep.
0: But I don't know, they've always just given me the irrits.
1: Fair enough.
0: Yeah. It was Teletubbies in our household, which was just as annoying, but...
1: It was the Wombles for me.
0: The Wombles, I remember them. They were actually really cute.
1: The Wombles of Wimbledon, come on, are we? Making good use of the things that we find. Things that you commonday folks leave behind.
0: Oh, so funny.
1: Oh, wow.
0: That took you back, didn't it?
1: Didn't it? Didn't it just?
0: Do you remember that?
1: And the magic
0: really...
1: roundabout as well.
0: Oh, the magic roundabout. Do you remember that really creepy one? Wurzel Gummidge?
1: Oh, yes.
0: Oh, my gosh.
1: Yeah.
0: With Aunt Sally, the doll, and then she came alive.
1: Wurzel Gummidge was Cat Weasel.
0: Oh, yes. The same actor, Cat Weasel.
1: Yes.
0: That was freaky as well. But funny, and we liked it.
1: Well, no wonder I've got a penchant for horror stuff as an adult. Anyway, moving
0: Cat
1: along.
0: Cat Weasel.
1: It's Cat Weasel's fault.
0: Give me the Wiggles any day.
1: Yeah, right? Southern Suns on this day and Kim Wilde next.
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1: It's Thursday, the 2nd of July. Let's find out what happened on this day.
2: She's infamous. She's even possibly notorious. I'm talking about the First Lady of the Philippines from 1965 to 1986. Her name is Imelda Marcos. And today, she's 97.
1: Yeah, she's the mother of the current president, Bongbong.
2: Didn't know that.
1: We do know that she pinched a lot of pesos from the people, though.
2: And apparently, she has an amazing shoe collection.
1: Paid from with the pesos of the people. Tom Springfield was born today, but we lost him at the age of 88 in 2023. He's the brother of Dusty Springfield, but he's also an incredible songwriter and wrote all the hits for The Seekers.
2: Didn't know that.
1: There you go.
2: Larry David, the US comedy writer and co-creator of Seinfeld. Today, Larry is 79.
1: You know when Mick Jagger was married to Jerry Hall, the supermodel?
2: I do.
1: Gorgeous. Today, she's 70.
2: She's also the former girlfriend of Brian Ferry and appeared in one of his film clips.
1: Is that how they got together? It smacks of Billy Joel and Christy Brinkley in Uptown Girl.
2: Very similar. US singer Michelle Branch. Today, she's 43.
1: US actress Lindsay Lohan turns the big 4-0 today.
2: And finally, Australian actress Margot Robbie, born in Queensland in 1990. Today, Margot, she's 36.
1: She's done very well for herself, has Margot. Love her. It was on this day in 1962, the first Walmart store opened in America, kind of like our Big W, but then they also have food as well.
2: The Wiggles, the band, formed on this day in 1991.
1: And they're touring later on this year. Jeff Horn, the Aussie, became the welterweight champion of the world in 2017.
2: Nicely done, Jeff. And finally, Alan Longmuir. Now, he was the bass guitarist with the Bay City Rollers. Bye bye, baby, baby, goodbye, baby, bye, baby, bye, bye. They were huge in the 70s. He passed away at the age of 70 on this day in 2018.
1: And that's on this day for Thursday, the 2nd of July.

0: 7, The Wave, Gunners and Alley, Southern Suns, Heart in Danger. It's nearly 7 o'clock. We've got some stuff to give away sometime after 7, including the Sydney Dance Company's Engine.
1: Yes, it's a huge, massive performance. We've got your double pass sorted. Plus, we'll be playing Quizmasters, your chance at $100 to take along this weekend and spend at the Ravo. Now, there's only three spots this week because Monday we didn't play it because we had our big 10 grand giveaway.
0: Yep.
1: We had Jen or Jan on Tuesday who got it wrong.
0: Yep.
1: So basically, we've got one person in the draw. So there's a 1 in 3 chance of winning $100 to spend at the Ravo.
0: I like their odds.
1: Yeah, pretty good.
0: So we'll play that after 8. News shortly. Big Country next.
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1: Wave traffic.
2: Banana Freeway is looking busy. Northbound, Mortimer Road merge to Rolly Road in the Rockingham area. Congestion, Patterson Road and Dixon Road at Ennis Avenue. Also, Manta Road, Dixon Road and Parkin Street westbound at Safety Bay Road in Perrin. Also, a bit busy, Patterson Road, Manta Road, Corona Beach and Manta Road around Pinjarra Road intersection. Also active at Allnut Street and Gordon Road and Pinjarra around Lakes Road in Greenfields. And roadworks in Preston Beach Road northbound to Forest Highway for upgrades, lane closures and speed restrictions in place on Forest Highway northbound from Johnson Road. Spot anything? 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
3: Hi there, it's Damien Carbon. A car has ploughed into a laundromat in our northern suburbs overnight. Happened just before midnight on Caloundra Road in Clarkson. The elderly woman behind the wheel was lucky to escape with serious injury. Seven reporter Sam Haberland is there.
4: Thankfully, the laundromat itself wasn't open for business. Instead, shutting shop at 10. Police rushed here to the scene. They spoke to the driver of a red Commodore, who we understand could be responsible for this collision.
3: Perth man Simon Carman has spent another night in a Thai jail as investigations into the murder of a local 17-year-old girl continues. Premier Roger Cook says he was known to WA police. More than 138,000 West Aussies have now jumped on the Services WA app to get the ball rolling on that free $100 fuel payment. If you can't download the app, you can go to any Perth Public Library. And the lead singer of The Village People has died overnight, Victor Willis, passing away after a short illness at the age of 74.
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3: The Adelaide Crows have swooped into Perth ahead of Friday night footy tomorrow night against the Eagles. West Coaster hopeful Tim Kelly is over that niggling hamstring issue. James Hurd has today confirmed he is officially in the running to become Essendon's head coach.
6: Andrew Welsh and I had a chat on Friday, just letting me know that the process was about to start and that I'd be part of that process. So, yeah, it was good to finally have some contact from the club.
3: And there's a grand final rematch on the telly tonight between Geelong and Brisbane to kick off round 17.
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9: Good morning. Partly cloudy today. Top of 17 for Perth and Pinjarra, 16 for Mandurah, Rockingham and Bunbury. It's going to be partly cloudy tomorrow. Light winds, a top of 17. Mostly sunny on Saturday, 18. That's the pick of the bunch because on Sunday, partly cloudy, high chance of afternoon showers and a top of 19.
10: It is 11 right now in Mandurah and Pinjarra, 12 in Rockingham, 9 in Perth and it is 9.5 in Bunbury.
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0: 91.7 The Wave. Good morning, Gunners and Ali, Stars on 54. And Europe before that, the final countdown around about 13 past 7.
1: Now, of course, yesterday was the 1st of July, kicking off our new financial year, also kicking in new tax things and all that kind of stuff with the Australian budget. But it also kicked off the $100 fuel support payment applications.
0: Yes.
1: How did you go? Did you get up? Did you get it done?
0: So I went online, I got the Services WA app up, and I thought, yep, cool, I'll do this. And it goes, oh, you need to confirm this and that. And I've gone, okay, did that, crashed. Then you
1: yeah,
0: need
1: I
0: to
1: think
0: do
1: everybody was on that app yesterday.
0: This, and it crashed again. And then it said, oh, you've got to link it to your government ID, which I'd already set
1: in
0: up.
1: MyGov.
0: And then it said, no, we don't recognise that. You're going to have to give us your Medicare card, your driver's licence. That wasn't enough. Then it wanted my birth certificate, and then I gave up because it crashed again.
1: Oh, my gosh. Gee, I just went on to my app. Mine's already set up, submitted the claim, and off I went.
0: So you've got the $100.
1: It hasn't landed in my account yet, but I've submitted it and
0: okay.
1: I've made the claim.
0: Oh,
1: and
0: nice.
1: Mine was relatively easy. I think there's been a lot of cases where people are either struggling and it's crashed or they've just had it very smoothly go through.
0: Yeah.
1: So it depends on how much you had set it up prior, I believe. If you hadn't ever had set it up before, obviously you had to jump through a few hoops.
0: Well, I had my MyGov's account set up.
1: Yeah, but MyGov is different to the Service WA app and they've got to be linked and that's where the problem
0: yeah.
1: happens. But don't worry, there is a paper form that you can download, fill out, send off or complete it online, but it takes 8 weeks to process because obviously it's paperwork
0: yeah.
1: they've got to go through and you only need a driver's license back and front and just a proof of your address.
0: And public libraries you can do that at?
1: You can get it from public libraries from the transport place just here in Pinjarra Road
0: yep.
1: or just off Pinjarra Road. You can grab the forms from there or there is a digital one you can fill in online. Like I said, it takes up to 8 weeks to process compared to claiming instantly via the Service WA app. I'll let you know when mine lands and we'll see how long it took because I obviously did it yesterday, July
0: yeah.
1: 1st. So we'll have a clear indication on how long it digitally takes to land into your account.
0: It's not like the government to make things slow and convoluted, is it?
1: No, never.
0: No.
1: Of course not.
0: No. Good.
1: So if you're wanting to grab the forms, I can put the link up at our website, at our Facebook page as well, if that helps. But it's just, that's just the form you have to download and fill it in. So
0: nice one.
1: It's complicated if you don't have the Service WA app up and running like you.
0: Yeah, right.
1: Mm.
0: Enrique Iglesias on the way here shortly. Enrique Iglesias on the way here shortly. Joanna, I'm trading in today's hard word.
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1: We're one apiece thus far this week.
2: Mm.
1: Are you ready for today's hard word?
2: Let's hear it.
1: And it's nabob.
2: Nabob.
3: Nabob.
2: N-A-B-O-B?
1: Yes.
2: Great.
1: Do you know what it is?
2: No.
1: Great.
2: Maybe not. I don't know.
1: That's a good start. Is nabob a very rich or important person? Is it a 17th century coin or a decorative gemstone cut? Nabob.
2: So is it a important person?
1: Yep. A 17th century coin or a decorative gemstone cut?
2: I have no idea. What was the first one again?
3: Nabob.
1: A very rich or important person, a 17th century coin or a decorative gemstone cut?
2: I'm going to go with a decorative gemstone cut.
1: Well, today, Ali.
2: Poo.
4: You're wrong.
1: And one of these.
2: What is it?
1: It's a very rich or important person.
2: Really?
1: A nabob.
2: Doesn't sound like that at all.
1: Yeah. Let me see here. A nabob is a person of great wealth, status, or influence. Historically, the term was used to describe European merchants or officials who returned to Europe after amassing massive fortunes.
2: There you have it. A nabob.
1: Nabob. I wonder if that's where the term bob came from, you know? Short a few bob?
2: Maybe.
1: Maybe.
2: No, but you wouldn't be short a few bob if you're
1: nabob. No, you'd have lots of bobs.
2: You'd be flush with it.
1: Anyway, on the ball, thank you. 2-1. Loving it.
2: Don't get too comfortable.
1: I know I won't. Yazoo on the way here shortly. This is Enrique. You're on the way.

0: Here at The Wave, it's Enrique Iglesias, Escape, 7.30 News Update. We'll get to that shortly.
1: Then after 7.30, we want to send you along to Sydney Dance Company's production of Engine Looks Epic.
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2: Quinana Freeway is busy around Axtell Road to Rowley Road northbound, also South Street to Mount Hurry Bridge and southbound at Millpoint Road. In Rockingham, busy on Ennis Avenue at Dixon Road and also Dixon Road at Manta Road. Parkes Street westbound, queuing at Safety Bar Road and heavy traffic on Point Perrin Road between Homer Street and Memorial Drive westbound in Perrin. On Manta Road, it's busy at Pinjarra Road, Allnut Street and Gordon Road, and Pinjarra around Lakes Road and Greenfields. Also Manta Road, Leslie Street, a bit busy in Dudley Park. And Roadworks, Preston Beach Road northbound to Forest Highway for upgrades, with lane closures and the speed reductions in place on Forest Highway northbound from Johnson Road. Spot anything, call 9581117. 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
3: Hi there, it's Damien Carbon. Lucky escape for an elderly woman in our northern suburbs after her car plowed into a laundromat. Happened just before midnight on Caloundra Road in Clarkson. Nobody inside was injured. The search continues in Mexico this morning for missing Mandurah man Jesse Braziz. His family back here in WA deeply concerned, having not heard from him since June 3. Premier Roger Cook says Interpol has now issued a global yellow alert.
4: DFAT and the Consular Corps are working with the family to provide them with assistance. It must be a very scary time for them, and so our thoughts are with them all.
3: To Canberra, and the opposition are trying to delay tougher penalties for social media companies found to be getting around the under-16s social media ban. Communications Minister Annika Wells not impressed.
5: Inexplicable why Angus Taylor and the Coalition would seek to stall progress on this bill, allow under-16s to stay online for 8 more weeks.
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3: The all-conquering Fremantle Dockers fly to Canberra today and take on the Giants on Saturday, while West Coast hosts the Crows in Friday night footy, with Tim Kelly a chance to return from that hamstring issue. Tonight, it's the Lions and Cats. Geelong's Bailey Smith opening up on the challenges of being in the spotlight on Seven's The Agenda Setters.
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10: Good morning. Partly cloudy today. The slight chance of an early shower with 16 the top expected for Mandurah, Rockingham and Bunbury, 17 for Pinjarra and for Perth. Looking partly cloudy tomorrow, some light winds with a top of 17. Then Saturday, mostly sunny with a top of 18 degrees. And for Sunday, the showers are back with a top of 19.
11: Right now, it's 9 degrees in Perth, it's 12 in Rockingham, 11 in Pinjarra and Mandurah, and 10 in Bunbury.
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3: I heard.
2: Yeah, you know Victor Willis from The Village People?
3: Lead singer.
2: Yeah, he's passed away at the age of 74 following a short but aggressive illness, just a day shy of his 75th birthday. How sad is that?
3: Yeah, that's not good timing, is it?
2: Not really. Now, for those who don't know, Willis helped define the disco era and he was behind classics like Macho Man, Go West, In the Navy and this one. And he was the one predominantly dressed as a cop, but sometimes a Navy officer as well.
3: Yeah, right.
2: And he was active with the Village People right up until this year.
3: Yeah, right.
2: Oh, so yeah. Tributes are pouring in from fans across the globe. Bar later, Victor Willis, thanks for the tunes and the fun. We have a message from Willy Wonka.
4: For the first time in decades, I'm opening my beloved chocolate factory.
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6: Where are we?
3: That was Gene Wilder.
2: It was Gene Wilder. Step into the world of pure imagination with Netflix's reality game show, The Golden Ticket. And it starts September 23. How cool is that?
3: Wow.
2: The set looks amazing. And from the creators of Minions and Despicable Me comes Not Alone. This is an animated movie. It stars Timothy Chalamet and Selena Gomez. And it's a love story with an alien twist.
3: Okay, sounds saucy.
2: Yeah, when a rocket mechanic and an astrobotanist spark a romance just as three runaway aliens arrive, desperate to use their revolutionary rocket to get back home. It also stars Allison Janney and Brett Goldstein. Not Alone is in cinemas in April next year.
7: Okay.
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0: Midnight Oil here at the Wave. King of the Mountain, 14 away from 8. 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It's the Sydney Dance Company's production of Engine, and it's coming our way.
1: Yes, it is 1st of August at the Mandurah Performing Arts Centre. We've got your double pass sorted. 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It's a bold production. It blends movement, music, storytelling, and like Gunnar says, stunning visual design. 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
0: If you'd like to check it out for yourself, give us a call right now, 958-11-917.
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0: Genesis, Land of Confusion, nearly 8. News coming up, then we'll play Quizmasters. But right now we've got some tickets to give away to Sydney Dance Company's production of Engine, coming soon to Manpack. The Wave, good morning.
1: Morning, Gunners.
0: Hello.
1: Annie.
0: Hi, Annie. How are you going?
1: Good. How are you?
0: I'm very well, thank you.
2: Now, Annie, something tells me you really want to go along and see the Sydney Dance Company's production of Engine.
1: Yeah, well, it sounds awesome, and I love anything dance, so I probably will enjoy it.
2: You're going to thoroughly enjoy it, Annie, and you've won the tickets. Congratulations.
1: Thank you so much.
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1: Wave traffic.
2: On the Kwinana Freeway, it's looking busy. Anketil Road northbound to Rowley Road, also South Street to Mount Hurry Bridge, and southbound as far back as Carinup Road, queuing down to Mill Point Road on the Kwinana. It's busy in the Rockingham area, Ennis Avenue at Dixon Road, Dixon Road, Manta Road, and Ennis Avenue at Wilmot Drive, Waikiki, and Grange Drive in Cooling Up. Also some activity on Manta Road, around Gordon Road, Allnut Street, Pinjarra Road, and Leslie Street, Dudley Park. Manjagoodup Drive, queuing southbound at Manta Road, and busy on Pinjarra Road at Dower Street and Lakes Road in Greenfields, and Old Coast Road at Cashwinna Drive in Halls Head. Spot anything, call 9581117. 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
3: Hi there, it's Damien Carbon. Tougher penalties for social media companies trying to get around the under-16s ban have hit a hurdle in Canberra. Opposition leader Angus Taylor delaying the laws in the Senate this week, sending them off for an eight-week review. Communications Minister Annika Wells not impressed on Seven. She says it's crucial the new laws get through.
4: It is a craven and tribal decision for Angus Taylor to push this off for 8 weeks to get himself through the week, basically, when 120,000 Australian parents asked the Australian Parliament to act.
3: A car has ploughed into a laundromat in our northern suburbs overnight. Happened just before midnight on Caloundra Road in Clarkson. The elderly woman behind the wheel was lucky to escape serious injury. There was nobody inside at the time. And the search for missing Mandra man Jesse Brazuz in Mexico is ramping up, with Interpol now issuing a global yellow alert. He's not been heard from family since June 3.
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3: Freo Dockers coach Justin Longmuir is trying to make sure his players don't get ahead of themselves with a 1-0 mentality. Fremantle can extend their winning streak to 15 against the Giants in Canberra on Saturday. Longmuir says the record isn't something they're really focusing on.
6: No, gone for one straight. And that's our mindset. Yeah, we haven't looked too far in the past and held on to too much of that. We haven't got too far ahead of ourselves. We've been trying to stay in the moment.
3: Big boost for Geelong tonight against Brisbane, with Bailey Smith returning.
7: If your body is here, but your mind is here, you're probably not focused on the road. Instead, you're thinking about if you have enough milk at home, which means you're not going to notice the stop sign ahead. If your mind is at home, it's not on the road. No one plans a crash. 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
8: Good morning. Partly cloudy today. Top of 17 for Perth and Pinjarra, 16 for Mandurah, Rockingham and Bunbury. Partly cloudy again tomorrow, light winds, 17 the top, mostly sunny on Saturday, 18, and then partly cloudy on Sunday, high chance of afternoon showers and a top of 19.
9: It's 13 right now in Rockingham, 11 in Mandurah and Pinjarra, 10 in Bunbury and 9 in Perth.